0: 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Leave your winter coat at work so you can endure coworker Cool Hand Carl. 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
6: Clear skies and a low of 13 tonight. Mix of sun and cloud tomorrow and a high of 27.
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1: Moose weather.
2: Clear skies and a low of 13 tonight. Mix of sun and cloud tomorrow and a high of 27.
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4: Clear skies and a low of 13 tonight. Mix of sun and cloud tomorrow and a high of 27.
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2: Moose weather. Clear skies and a low of 13 tonight. Mix of sun and cloud tomorrow and a high of 27.
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5: Clear skies and a low of 13 tonight. Mix of sun and cloud tomorrow and a high of 27.
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0: Clear skies and a low of 13 tonight. Mix of sun and cloud tomorrow and a high of 27.
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4: Clear skies and a low of 13 tonight. Mix of sun and cloud tomorrow and a high of 27.
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1: Clear skies and a low of 13 tonight. Mix of sun and cloud tomorrow and a high of 27.
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1: Good morning, I'm Stevan Cyrus. The province is investing $7 million to support community-led healing, commemorations, and initiatives that honor missing children, survivors, families, and communities affected by residential school systems. Up to $250,000 is possible for eligible Indigenous communities and organizations to support public education and research activities that address the impacts of the system. That includes ceremonies, monuments, commemorative plaques, and more. The province says applications are reviewed on a rolling basis with a deadline set for September 16th. The Canadian Labour Congress says Ottawa is asking the wrong questions when it comes to the second round of labour code consultations. The Congress says the feds are asking how the government's power to intervene in lawful strikes should be preserved instead of whether it should continue to exist. Officials say Sections 107 has been repeatedly used to undermine free collective bargaining, adding the answer is to repeal that power. They warn proposals to codify its use would legitimize government interference in free collective bargaining instead of strengthening workers' rights to strike. The RCMP is reporting more than 390 stolen vehicles have been recovered through a joint initiative involving police, Interpol, financial agencies, and border officials. Project No Cargo was launched just over a year ago to investigate suspicious vehicle exports, and officials say it's delivering real results in the fight against auto theft and financial crimes, including vehicle finance and insurance fraud. They say they estimate a total value they recovered vehicles from port in Halifax, Montreal, Toronto, and Vancouver is $28 million.
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1: And in the world of sports, Ernie Clement cranked a two-run homer in the 10th inning to lead the Toronto Blue Jays to a 5-4 win over the Houston Astros in a rubber match of their three-game set yesterday. The Jays traveled to Chicago today to make up a game postponed June 21st because of weather. American League Pitcher of the Month Dylan Cease gets the start for Toronto.
0: Moose weather.
1: Cloudy with showers this morning with a high of 19, a risk of thunderstorm into the afternoon with a high of 25, mainly sunny to the evening with a high of 23, and overnight clear with a low of 15.
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4: Moose Weather.
5: Cloudy with showers this morning with a high of 19. A risk of thunderstorm into the afternoon with a high of 25. Mainly sunny to the evening with a high of 23. And overnight clear with a low of 15.
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1: Good morning, I'm Stevan Cyrus. The province is investing $7 million to support community-led healing, commemorations and initiatives that honor missing children, survivors, families, and communities affected by residential school systems. Up to $250,000 is possible for eligible Indigenous communities and organizations to support public education and research activities that address the impacts of the system. That includes ceremonies, monuments, commemorative plaques, and more. The province says applications are reviewed on a rolling basis with a deadline set for September 16th. The Canadian Labour Congress says Ottawa is asking the wrong questions when it comes to the second round of labour code consultations. The Congress says the feds are asking how the government's power to intervene in lawful strikes should be preserved instead of whether it should continue to exist. Officials say Sections 107 has been repeatedly used to undermine free collective bargaining, adding the answer is to repeal that power. They warn proposals to codify its use would legitimize government interference in free collective bargaining instead of strengthening workers' rights to strike. The RCMP is reporting more than 390 stolen vehicles have been recovered through a joint initiative involving police, Interpol, financial agencies, and border officials. Project No Cargo was launched just over a year ago to investigate suspicious vehicle exports, and officials say it's delivering real results in the fight against auto theft and financial crimes, including vehicle finance and insurance fraud. They say they estimate a total value they recovered vehicles from port in Halifax, Montreal, Toronto, and Vancouver is $28 million.
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1: And in the world of sports, Ernie Clement cranked a two-run homer in the 10th inning to lead the Toronto Blue Jays to a 5-4 win over the Houston Astros in a rubber match of their three-game set yesterday. The Jays traveled to Chicago today to make up a game postponed June 21st because of weather. American League Pitcher of the Month Dylan Cease gets the start for Toronto.
0: Weather.
1: Cloudy with showers this morning with a high of 19, a risk of thunderstorm into the afternoon with a high of 25, mainly sunny to the evening with a high of 23, and overnight clear with a low of 15.
3: Summer tip number 37. Leave your winter coat at work so you can endure coworker Cool Hand Carl. Man, he loves him some air conditioning.
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2: Weather. Cloudy with showers this morning with a high of 19. A risk of thunderstorm into the afternoon with a high of 25. Mainly sunny to the evening with a high of 23. And overnight clear with a low of 15.
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2: 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Welcome back. I'm Stevon. I hope you're all having a great morning. We have an awesome show for you today. It has a bunch of different aspects put in. So sit back, relax, and enjoy. It's got you covered with the content and the music. So be sure to stick around. Because our drive starts now.

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1: Good morning, I'm Stefan Cyrus. Prime Minister Mark Carney says whatever objective is used, yes, they're standing up for Canadian workers and Canadian businesses. In Quebec yesterday, he asked about recent comments from the U.S. president calling Canada's leadership nasty. They're in less than 2 weeks left in the 50% tariffs are set to be imposed by the United States, and trade negotiations continue. Carney says from the start, they've been focused on what they can control, and that's investing in protecting jobs, the future of partnerships. He adds, we're starting to see the changes show up in the economy, including job creation and foreign investment at twice the rate of the U.S., along with a growth pickup in this quarter and in business investment. The ranks of the federal opposition are dropping by 1 month. Conservative Larry Brock is stepping down as the Member of Parliament for Brantford Brant South. The former Justice Shadow Minister has announced he's leaving effective September 18th. Brock says he's accepted the opportunity at the Brantford Crown Attorney's Office. He adds his commitment to the community safety hasn't wavered, and getting back into the courtroom means he can keep being tough on crime. First elected 5 years ago, Brock says representing the people of his riding has been the honor of a lifetime.
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1: End of the world of sports, the Toronto Argonauts kicked off an 11-yard field goal with 11 seconds remaining for a 33-30 win over the Calgary Stampede and the Argos' first home game this season. Toronto opened its season playing 7 straight road games as FIFA World Cup games were being played at BMO Field. The Toronto Blue Jays wasted a stellar performance by starter Dylan Cease. The Chicago Cubs rallied for a 3-2 11th inning win over Toronto yesterday. Cease allowed 2 hits and struck out 10 in 7 innings. The WNBA last night, the Toronto Raptors dropped their 8th consecutive game, 89-81, to the Portland Fire. Cloudy with showers this morning with a high of 19, a risk of thunderstorm into the afternoon with a high of 25, mainly sunny to the evening with a high of 23, and overnight clear with a low of 15.
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Friends by Neva here on 99.3 Moose FM, West Nipissing's best music. Welcome back. I am Stevon. It is 7:10. And today we're going to be talking about five hobbies that can help balance out your life. And we're going to be discussing that throughout today's show. And we might even have a show kind of talking about each and every instance of it. So for today, sit back, relax, and enjoy, because I got you covered with the content and the music. So be sure to stick around, because your flight home starts now.

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7: Moose weather.
8: Sunday this morning with a high of 16, and mainly sunny into the afternoon and evening with a high of 27, and overnight risk of thunderstorm, the low of 20.
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Welcome back. I'm Stevon. Hope you're having a good one. I want to remind you all that you can connect with us over on Facebook at 99.3 Moose FM-CFSF or search 993 Moose FM CFSF for giveaways and other amazing contests coming soon.

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2: Good morning, I'm Stevan Cyrus. Prime Minister Mark Carney says whatever objective is used, yes, they're standing up for Canadian workers and Canadian businesses. In Quebec yesterday, he asked about recent comments from the U.S. president calling Canada's leadership nasty. They're in less than 2 weeks left in the 50% tariffs are set to be imposed by the United States, and trade negotiations continue. Carney says from the start, they've been focused on what they can control, and that's investing in protecting jobs, the future of partnerships. He adds, we're starting to see the changes show up in the economy, including job creation and foreign investment at twice the rate of the U.S., along with a growth pickup in this quarter and in business investment. The ranks of the federal opposition are dropping by one next month. Conservative Larry Brock is stepping down as a member of parliament for Brantford-Brant South. The former justice shadowed minister has announced he's leaving effective September 18th. Brock says he's accepted an opportunity at the Brantford Crown Attorney's Office. He adds his commitment to community safety hasn't wavered, and getting back into the courtroom means he can keep being tough on crime. First elected 5 years ago, Brock says representing the people of his riding has been the honor of a lifetime.
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1: Out of the world of sports, the Toronto Argonauts kicked an 11-yard field goal with 11 seconds remaining for a 33-30 win over the Calgary Stampeders in the Argos' first home game this season. Toronto opened its season playing 7 straight road games as the FIFA World Cup games were being played at BMO Field. The Blue Jays wasted a stellar performance by starter Dylan Cease as the Chicago Cubs rallied for a 3-2 11th inning win over Toronto yesterday. Cease allowed 2 hits and struck out 10 in 7 innings. And in the WNBA last night, the Toronto Tempo dropped their 8th consecutive game, 93-81, to the Portland Fire.
2: Moose weather.
1: Sunny this morning with a high of 16, and mainly sunny into the afternoon and evening with a high of 27, an overnight risk of thunderstorm, the low of 20.
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Welcome back. I am Stevon. I hope you're having a good one. But today we're talking about five different hobbies that you can incorporate into your life to help balance it out in many different ways. We already talked about one, but this next one is one that keeps you healthy. Move your body with something you actually enjoy. And of course, there's a lot of different ways that you can attack that. Maybe you don't like lifting weights, but maybe you enjoy boxing or Muay Thai or playing basketball outside or soccer or badminton. Moving your body is very important. It decreases stress normally, and it can just help balance you out a little bit. Something that I've been working on a lot these past few weeks. So let me know your thoughts. Is that something that you've been trying to incorporate lately? Maybe picking up a sport that you haven't picked up in a while, or just finding a way to move your body a little bit more than you have recently. Let me know via the text line, 705-753-1400, or let me know over on Facebook.

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1: Moose weather. Sunny this morning with a high of 16, mainly sunny into the afternoon and evening with a high of 27, an overnight risk of thunderstorm, the low of 20.
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1: Good morning, I'm Stevan Cyrus. Prime Minister Mark Carney says whatever objective is used, yes, they're standing up for Canadian workers and Canadian businesses. In Quebec yesterday, he asked about recent comments from the U.S. president calling Canada's leadership nasty. They're in less than 2 weeks left in the 50% tariffs are set to be imposed by the United States, and trade negotiations continue. Carney says from the start, they've been focused on what they can control, and that's investing in protecting jobs, the future of partnerships. He adds, we're starting to see the changes show up in the economy, including job creation and foreign investment at twice the rate of the U.S., along with a growth pickup in this quarter and in business investment. The ranks of the federal opposition are dropping by one next month. Conservative Larry Brock is stepping down as a member of parliament for Brantford-Brant South. The former justice shadowed minister has announced he's leaving effective September 18th. Brock says he's accepted an opportunity at the Brantford Crown Attorney's Office. He adds his commitment to community safety hasn't wavered, and getting back into the courtroom means he can keep being tough on crime. First elected 5 years ago, Brock says representing the people of his riding has been the honor of a lifetime.
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1: End of the world of sports, the Toronto Argonauts kicked an 11-yard field goal with 11 seconds remaining for a 33-30 win over the Calgary Stampeders in the Argos' first home game this season. Toronto opened its season playing seven straight road games as the FIFA World Cup games were being played at BMO Field. The Blue Jays wasted a stellar performance by starter Dylan Cease as the Chicago Cubs rallied for a 3-2 11th inning win over Toronto yesterday. Cease allowed two hits and struck out 10 in seven innings. And in the WNBA last night, the Toronto Tempo dropped their eighth consecutive game, 93-81, to the Portland Fire.
0: Moose weather.
1: Sunny this morning with a high of 16, and mainly sunny into the afternoon and evening with a high of 27, an overnight risk of thunderstorm, the low of 20.
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0: The Way We Touch by Charlotte Carden here on 99.3 Moose FM, West Nipissing's best music. Welcome back. I am Stevon. Be sure to check her out over on Instagram. We're going to continue on talking about five different hobbies that you can add into your life that will help you balance it out. Now, we already talked about potentially moving and keeping things great, but we also have to talk about a way that you could potentially earn a little bit of money. This is a hobby that maybe you can make some money on, or it could help you advance your career. I'm kind of in the industry where I have a lot of options for that. And I know sometimes if you have a very busy job, you don't have the opportunity to necessarily work like that. So I would say if you have the time, hey, go and try and figure something out and learn something new. But if you don't and you're getting paid well, I mean, just focus on that, because there are four other things that you could potentially add into your life to balance it. But let me know your thoughts. Have you been trying to find a little side gig that you're passionate about, but also potentially could make a little bit of money off of? Let me know via text line 705-753-1400, or let me know over on Facebook.
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1: Good morning, I'm Stevan Cyrus. Prime Minister Mark Carney says whatever objective is used, yes, they're standing up for Canadian workers and Canadian businesses. In Quebec yesterday, he asked about recent comments from the U.S. president calling Canada's leadership nasty. They're in less than 2 weeks left in the 50% tariffs are set to be imposed by the United States, and trade negotiations continue. Carney says from the start, they've been focused on what they can control, and that's investing in protecting jobs, the future of partnerships. He adds, we're starting to see the changes show up in the economy, including job creation and foreign investment at twice the rate of the U.S., along with a growth pickup in this quarter and in business investment. The ranks of the federal opposition are dropping by one next month. Conservative Larry Brock is stepping down as a member of parliament for Brantford-Brant South. The former justice shadowed minister has announced he's leaving effective September 18th. Brock says he's accepted an opportunity at the Brantford Crown Attorney's Office. He adds his commitment to community safety hasn't wavered, and getting back into the courtroom means he can keep being tough on crime. First elected 5 years ago, Brock says representing the people of his riding has been the honor of a lifetime.
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1: End of the world of sports, the Toronto Argonauts kicked an 11-yard field goal with 11 seconds remaining for a 33-30 win over the Calgary Stampeders in the Argos' first home game this season. Toronto opened its season playing seven straight road games as the FIFA World Cup games were being played at BMO Field. The Blue Jays wasted a stellar performance by starter Dylan Cease as the Chicago Cubs rallied for a 3-2 11th inning win over Toronto yesterday. Cease allowed two hits and struck out 10 in seven innings. And in the WNBA last night, the Toronto Tempo dropped their eighth consecutive game, 93-81, to the Portland Fire.
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1: Sunny this morning with a high of 16, mainly sunny into the afternoon and evening with a high of 27, an overnight risk of thunderstorm, the low of 20.
2: Summer. 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

0: Good Time by Owl City featuring Carly Rae Jepsen here on 99.3 Moose FM, West Nipissing's best music. I am Stevon, and I hope you're having a good one. We continue on today with some great weather, by the way, high of 27. Be sure to get out there and enjoy it. But today we're talking about five different things that you could potentially add to your life in terms of hobbies to help balance it out if you've been feeling in a rut. And one of these extra things you can do is to feel more creative. Create something just for the joy of making it. So we're talking about maybe painting, drawing, anything that you feel like will get your mind kind of exploring and just opening it up a little bit would be interesting. I'd love to know what that is for you. I kind of like video editing. I like doing stuff like that. But let me know what you like to do being creative just for the fun of it via the text line at 705-753-1400 or let me know over on Facebook.
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0: Bingo! That's right. Bingo is back at Our Ladies of Sorrows Church, and it's going to be back every first Sunday of each month. 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For more information, call 705-753-0644. That is 705-753-0644. So come on down and enjoy bingo night at Our Ladies of Sorrows Church.
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0: Blinding Lights by The Weeknd here on 99.3 Moose FM, West Nipissing's best music. Welcome back. I am Stevon. Be sure to check out The Weeknd, one of the most streamed artists ever on Spotify. We continue today talking about five different hobbies that you can get into, potentially balance out your life. And another one that you could potentially add in is one that helps you grow, read, learn, or practice a skill that expands your mind. And this is actually one of the things that scientifically has been proven to help slow down time. Because normally, when you're in a rush, you're doing a bunch of different things. You tend to think that everything just goes one way, and then time starts to move quicker. But if you try to learn and do these different things, time slows down because you're actually doing something new. So try to do something like that. I've been trying to get back into reading. I've also been wanting to pick up like learning how to use more tools, but there's like no club or anything to like kind of get into that. So I'm probably just gonna have to YouTube my stuff. But let me know your thoughts. What is something that you've been doing to try to grow a little bit this year? Let me know via the text line, 705-753-1400, or let me know over on Facebook.
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0: Moose weather. Sunny this morning with a high of 16, mainly sunny into the afternoon and evening with a high of 27, an overnight risk of thunderstorm, the low of 20.
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1: Good morning, I'm Stevan Cyrus. Prime Minister Mark Carney says whatever objective is used, yes, they're standing up for Canadian workers and Canadian businesses. In Quebec yesterday, he asked about recent comments from the U.S. president calling Canada's leadership nasty. They're in less than 2 weeks left in the 50% tariffs are set to be imposed by the United States, and trade negotiations continue. Carney says from the start, they've been focused on what they can control, and that's investing in protecting jobs, the future of partnerships. He adds, we're starting to see the changes show up in the economy, including job creation and foreign investment at twice the rate of the U.S., along with a growth pickup in this quarter and in business investment. The ranks of the federal opposition are dropping by one next month. Conservative Larry Brock is stepping down as a member of parliament for Brantford South. The former justice shadowed minister has announced he's leaving effective September 18th. Brock says he's accepted an opportunity at the Brantford Crown Attorney's Office. He adds his commitment to community safety hasn't wavered, and getting back into the courtroom means he can keep being tough on crime. First elected 5 years ago, Brock says representing the people of his riding has been the honor of a lifetime.
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1: Out of the world of sports, the Toronto Argonauts kicked an 11-yard field goal with 11 seconds remaining for a 33-30 win over the Calgary Stampeders in the Argos' first home game this season. Toronto opened its season playing seven straight road games as the FIFA World Cup games were being played at BMO Field. The Blue Jays wasted a stellar performance by starter Dylan Cease as the Chicago Cubs rallied for a 3-2 11th inning win over Toronto yesterday. Cease allowed two hits and struck out 10 in seven innings. And in the WNBA last night, the Toronto Tempo dropped their eighth consecutive game, 93-81, to the Portland Fire.
0: Moose weather.
1: Sunny this morning with a high of 16, and mainly sunny into the afternoon and evening with a high of 27, an overnight risk of thunderstorm, the low of 20.
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Heels on the Ground by Sean Desmond here on 99.3 Moose FM, West Nipissing's best music. Welcome back. I am Stevon. Be sure to check out Sean Desmond over at seandesmond.com. It is 9:08 as we continue on. And here it's the final of five different hobbies that you can take on to potentially help balance your life. And this one, I think, is the one that I think everyone can do if they have just a little bit of time, is one that helps you relax. Do something that slows you down and recharges you. Maybe that's a little bit of yoga in the morning. Maybe that's taking 5 minutes before you go into work and just listening to like maybe your favorite song. Just something that helps you get through, no matter what that might be. Make sure to take that time for yourself. This is something that I definitely did, and it helped me come back from definitely some times where I felt like I was in a rut. So let me know your thoughts. What are some different ways that you do to potentially help you relax after a long day? Let me know via the text line, 705-753-1400, or let me know over on Facebook. Up next, Leave by JoJo here on Moose FM.

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3: Moose weather.
4: Sunny this morning with a high of 16, mainly sunny into the afternoon and evening with a high of 27, an overnight risk of thunderstorm. The low of 20.
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4: 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Welcome back. I'm Stevon. It is 9:22, and I hope that you've been enjoying the show. 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

0: Summer tip number 37. 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Man, he loves him some air conditioning.
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0: 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I'm Stevon, and I hope you're having a good one. Now, you might want to interact with the show, but you might not have time to text out exactly what you want to say. Well, here is some good news for you. You can leave us a voice note. 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So if you want to get involved with the show, but maybe you just don't have time to text it out, head over there, keep it PG, of course, and potentially it can be played on the show. But if you wanted to remain anonymous, you just let me know and I can relay the message that you want to say.
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1: Moose weather.
2: Sunny this morning with a high of 16, and mainly sunny into the afternoon and evening with a high of 27, an overnight risk of thunderstorm, the low of 20.
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I'm in love by The Cure here on 99.3 Moose FM, West Nipissing's best music. I have been Stevan, and that has been our show. What an appropriate song to end out the week. So here's the deal. I thought that I was off all next week, but turns out I have a Monday to do. So Monday, we're going to do big giveaway. That's going to be like my birthday giveaway since I won't be here for the rest of the week.

A great week's worth of shows. Man, I feel like I'm just going along here, having a great time with you all. I can't believe it's almost been 5 years coming up next year. We're going to do something really cool for that. But until then, I've been Savon. This has been your morning drive. Have yourself a great weekend, and I'll catch you back here on Monday. Up next, Run to You by Tyler Shaw here on Moose FM. Can you

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4: Moose weather.
5: Mainly sunny into the afternoon and evening with a high of 27, a risk of thunderstorm overnight with a low of 20, and tomorrow risk of thunderstorm with a high of 25.
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8: 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Getting scared now. Right? 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
4: Moose weather.
5: Mainly sunny into the afternoon and evening with a high of 27, a risk of thunderstorm overnight with a low of 20, and tomorrow risk of thunderstorm with a high of 25.
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0: feeling? 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
7: Moose weather.
8: Mainly sunny into the afternoon and evening with a high of 27, a risk of thunderstorm overnight with a low of 20, and tomorrow risk of thunderstorm with a high of 25.
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2: Moose weather.
3: Mainly sunny into the afternoon and evening with a high of 27, a risk of thunderstorm overnight with a low of 20, and tomorrow risk of thunderstorm with a high of 25.
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1: Good afternoon, I'm Stevan Cyrus. Prime Minister Mark Carney says whatever adjective is used, yes, they're standing up for Canadian workers and Canadian businesses. In Quebec yesterday, he was asked about recent comments from the U.S. president calling Canada's leadership nasty. There is less than 2 weeks left until 50% tariffs are set to be imposed by the United States and trade negotiations continue. Carney says from the start, they've been focused on what they can control, and that's investing in protecting jobs, the future in partnerships. He adds, we're starting to see the changes show up in the economy, including job creation and foreign investment at twice the rate of the U.S., along with the growth pickup in this quarter and in business investment. The ranks of the federal opposition are dropping by one next month. Conservative Larry Brock is stepping down as a member of parliament for Brantford-Brant South. The former justice shadow minister has announced he's leaving effective September 18th. Brock says he's accepted an opportunity at the Brantford Crown Attorney's Office. He adds his commitment to the community's safety hasn't wavered, and getting back into the courtroom means he gets to keep being tough on crime. First elected 5 years ago, Brock says representing the people of his riding has been the honor of a lifetime.
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1: Out of the world of sports, the Toronto Blue Jays continue their road trip with a three-game series starting tonight in Philly. First pitch is scheduled for 6:40. In the CFL, Ottawa is at Saskatchewan. Kickoff is scheduled for 9 p.m.
0: Moose weather.
1: Mainly sunny to the afternoon and evening with a high of 27, a risk of thunderstorm overnight with a low of 20, and tomorrow risk of thunderstorm with a high of 25.
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2: Moose Weather.
3: Mainly sunny into the afternoon and evening with a high of 27, a risk of thunderstorm overnight with a low of 20, and tomorrow risk of thunderstorm with a high of 25.
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3: Moose weather. Mainly sunny into the afternoon and evening with a high of 27. A risk of thunderstorm overnight with a low of 20. And tomorrow, risk of thunderstorm with a high of 25.
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8: Moose weather.
9: Mainly sunny to the afternoon and evening with a high of 27, a risk of thunderstorm overnight with a low of 20, and tomorrow risk of thunderstorm with a high of 25.
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1: 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Moose weather.
2: Mainly sunny into the afternoon and evening with a high of 27, a risk of thunderstorm overnight with a low of 20, and tomorrow risk of thunderstorm with a high of 25.
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0: feel it. 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
4: Moose weather.
5: Mainly sunny into the afternoon and evening with a high of 27, a risk of thunderstorm overnight with a low of 20, and tomorrow risk of thunderstorm with a high of 25.
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1: Moose weather. Mainly sunny into the afternoon and evening with a high of 27, a risk of thunderstorm overnight with a low of 20, and tomorrow risk of thunderstorm with a high of 25.
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4: Moose Weather.
5: Mainly sunny into the afternoon and evening with a high of 27, a risk of thunderstorm overnight with a low of 20, and tomorrow risk of thunderstorm with a high of 25.
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3: Moose weather.
4: Mainly sunny into the afternoon and evening with a high of 27. A risk of thunderstorm overnight with a low of 20. And tomorrow, risk of thunderstorm with a high of 25.
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3: 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And in the CFL, Ottawa is in Saskatchewan.
0: Moose weather.
3: Partly cloudy, chance of showers, and a low of 18 tonight.

0: cloudy and chance of showers tomorrow with a high of 23.
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4: Moose Weather. Partly cloudy, chance of showers, and a low of 18 tonight. Cloudy and chance of showers tomorrow with a high of 23.
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2: Moose weather. Partly cloudy, chance of showers, and a low of 18 tonight. Cloudy and chance of showers tomorrow with a high of 23.
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2: In sports, the Blue Jays are on the road starting a three-game series against Philadelphia tonight. And in the CFL, Ottawa is in Saskatchewan.
0: Moose weather.
2: Partly cloudy, chance of showers and a low of 18 tonight. Cloudy and chance of showers tomorrow with a high of 23.
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2: Moose weather. Partly cloudy, chance of showers, and a low of 18 tonight. Cloudy and chance of showers tomorrow with a high of 23.
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3: 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That is 705-753-0644. So come on down and enjoy Bingo Night at Our Ladies of Sorrows Church.
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6: Partly cloudy, chance of showers, and a low of 18 tonight. Cloudy and chance of showers tomorrow with a high of 23.
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4: Moose Weather.
5: Partly cloudy, chance of showers, and a low of 18 tonight. Cloudy and chance of showers tomorrow with a high of 23.
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2: Moose weather.
3: Partly cloudy, chance of showers, and a low of 18 tonight. Cloudy and chance of showers tomorrow with a high of 23.
2: Hey, River Valley, you're going to want to turn this one up.
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1: Moose weather.
2: Partly cloudy, chance of showers, and a low of 18 tonight. Cloudy and chance of showers tomorrow with a high of 23.
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